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everybody is all about the World Cup right now. And so are we. Mark Acton is going to be broadcasting from Old Wagon Saloon this Tuesday from 9 to noon. 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

tickets at mix965sanjose.com. And while you're there, get in to win tickets to see Noah Kahan, or 5 Seconds of Summer, or Mumford & Sons, or Olivia Rodrigo. 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They say

Do you have a sibling that just asks the stupidest questions? Because my sister is a substitute teacher and she asked me if Washington and Oregon were the same or if they were different. And I was like, are you for real? They're two completely different states. You're a substitute teacher.

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0: 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Shrek 5 is on the way, and we finally have a trailer.
1: Here's a little clip of Donkey being Donkey.
0: Eddie Murphy.
1: No, it's Donkey.
2: Any kind of fool could see there was something in everything about you.
0: Okay, so the karaoke from Eddie continues.
1: So I'm really excited. There was like a bunch of people were really upset about the animation style, including myself. It looks very different from the original four Shreks.
0: Mm-hmm.
1: But upon watching the trailer, it's honestly, it's not as jarring as you would expect it to be. It's also like the same cast, Mike Myers, Eddie Murphy, Cameron Diaz.
0: Yeah.
1: They're adding Zendaya is going to be in this one.
0: I knew that. Yeah.
1: Marcelo Hernandez as well.
0: Oh, smart.
1: SNL. I think is going to be super funny. And then Skylar Gisondo. I never know how to say his last name. He was in Superman. You know.
0: I don't.
1: You know who I'm talking about?
0: No, I don't. But I'm sure people
1: him.
0: Do. Okay, Shrek 5 is on the way. Do we have a date?
1: It's coming in June 30th, 2027.
0: Okay.
1: Yeah.
0: So next year.
1: Next year. So they released it really far in advance.
0: A little teaser. A little Donkey singing Roxanne.

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4: 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Love me like a brother. Treat you like a friend. Respect you like a lover. Oh, oh, oh, oh, oh, oh. You could bet that, never gotta sweat that. You could bet that, never gotta sweat that. You could bet that, never gotta sweat that.

0: 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It's your XYZ ENT Entertainment Report, all brought to you by Eggland's Best. Stephen Colbert ended the Tonight Show, or not the Tonight Show, the Late Night, whatever. The Late Show.
1: Yes.
0: I never get the names
1: late
0: right.
1: Late Show with Stephen Colbert.
0: Yeah, the Late Show with Stephen Colbert that he inherited from Letterman. Show's over on the finale because there was a lot of controversy of like why CBS canceled the show even though the ratings were through the roof.
1: Yeah.
0: He pulled a little stunt where he played, or allegedly directed the band to play music from the cartoon The Peanuts.
2: Is the band right now playing the same Peanuts music that I just said people were being sued for using without permission? Is that what you're doing? Yeah. Oh no, I hope this doesn't cost CBS any money.
0: So this was, I don't know, 3 weeks ago, maybe?
1: Yeah,
0: 4 weeks ago?
1: So it sounds like there has been a licensing agreement between CBS and Lee Mendelsohn Film Productions,
0: who own the rights to
1: the Linus and Lucy song. But it sounds like, I mean, they were like, we thought it was funny, we're going to get our money, but they're donating it to World Central Kitchen, which Stephen Colbert also donated $2.5 million to.
0: It sounds like they were in cahoots.
1: It sounds like they were perhaps in cahoots.
0: Right.
1: Yes.
0: And it was like, hey, we're going to pull a stunt. You got to quote unquote sue CBS, not actually litigate, you know, just get a little bit of a check and then turn it into like a bigger story.
1: Yes.
0: I highly doubt, as much as I'd love to believe the idea of Stephen Colbert sticking it to the man that is CBS, I, as someone that worked for CBS at one point, I find it very hard to believe they weren't also in on this. And they were
1: CBS.
0: Like, we do it. Because like, in theory, they could sue Stephen Colbert for putting them at risk. So I think this was just a bigger play to get some people that need money, rightfully so, the money, which is great.
1: For sure. But and you know, there's levels of operation, I'm sure.
0: Yeah,
1: you know,
0: I do love the narrative that Stephen Colbert is like, hey, you're letting me go? Let me cost you some cash.
1: Yeah.
0: But
1: anyway, kind of funny stunts. Yeah. It's been settled for a good cause.
0: Yeah.
1: As well.
0: What is it, the world?
1: The World Central Kitchen. It
0: Amazing.
1: Is a disaster relief food nonprofit.
0: Awesome. Your XYZ ENT Entertainment Report, all brought to you by Eggland's Best.
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0: up has taken over not only the United States, all of North America, but many major stadiums around the country hosting games, including Levi's Stadium, the Bay Area, where I guess FIFA asked that they cover the Levi's logo.
1: Yeah.
0: Because they're like, hey, this is not your thing. We don't want this branding.
1: Okay.
0: I get it. Like, the World Cup's its own entity. They have their own sponsors.
1: Yeah, sure.
0: But the funny part is that Levi's answer to that was like, okay, but the, our sign's like permanent. Gosh. So they put like a tarp over it and you can still see the shape of the Levi's logo. To such a degree,
1: awesome.
0: It backfired so much that everyone like was Googling what the logo is and people are tagging FIFA and they're like, oh my God, like love the not Levi's stadium.
1: I love stuff like this.
0: Levi's then changed their logo on their social media to a picture of the logo without, you know, the words Levi.
1: Genius. It's absolutely
0: genius. Genius is a great pun because Levi jeans.
1: Levi genius.
0: There you go.

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1: The music I love is right here. They play all the best music.
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0: 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Mom's hot take. It's all brought to you by T-Mobile. My mom joining the show to provide her perspective on just like the life and world around us.
1: I am scared. You texted me a little while ago. You said, Mom, we're going to talk about this.
0: Yeah.
1: And I was like, what?
0: So my mom was at the bar by herself yesterday.
1: Okay, that sounds bad.
2: What?
1: That's a terrible statement. My mom was at the bar by herself yesterday.
2: It's okay to be at the bar by yourself.
0: What part of that was not factual?
1: It was factual, but you need some context too, sweetie.
0: I have been traveling for the last 2 weeks. I went out to the suburbs to see my mom and dad yesterday. And drops me at a bar. No, I had a doctor's appointment and I'm 34 and she's like, well, can I come with? I was like, yeah, but you're not coming with me into my physical.
2: Yeah.
0: Like, that's just,
2: can't
0: I'm like, why don't I drop you at like the wine bar across the street?
1: Yeah.
0: I stopped saying like, you were fine with it. You didn't have any objection yesterday. But I drop her at the bar. And she didn't have her phone with her.
1: Oh my gosh, it was like losing a right hand.
0: Yeah, but I find this so funny because you grew up in a generation where like you had to do what you ended up doing yesterday. Yeah. And you didn't handle it well. She asked the bartender to borrow his phone to call me, but like didn't do it the right way.
2: Okay.
0: 2026 way.
1: What's that?
0: I don't know. Don't call me from a random number and not leave a voicemail or text me.
1: I did leave. You're impossible to get through. There's like five barriers to get through. It's like you
0: I'm very important.
1: I'm leaving.
0: I have a lot going on. Okay.
1: There was so many barriers and I tried to leave a voicemail.
0: You could have texted me. Anyway, what's something you realized that like you grew up without, but now you cannot live without? XYZ with their exact read. Mom's hot takes coming up next.

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0: XYZ with Eric Zachary. Audrey and I are co-hosting the show this week because Jordan is on his honeymoon.
1: Aww.
0: I just got back from Portugal for his wedding.
1: Yes.
0: He got married in the Azores, as we say here in America, or the Azores, as the Portuguese say. Beautiful, beautiful island. Well, there's several islands, but we were at São Miguel and it was incredible. Beautiful wedding. Because it was a very limited wedding party, there was like 20 people that attended the wedding. Mm-hmm. Him and his fiance, or now wife, Sam, planned a bunch of things for us to do.
1: Okay.
0: Which is very sweet. It's also a little daunting to like meet up with the same 20 people 4 days in a row.
1: Yeah.
0: For activities. Yeah. And the final activity did not go to plan.
1: It's like a team building exercise.
0: Yeah. Do you know what Gilligan's Island is?
1: Audrey, kind of.
0: You're 24. So I don't know if you like, okay. So there's this old show about like a cruise ship that went out, or a little like, you know, day cruise for 3 hours for a tour. And then he got shipwrecked and they ended up on an island.
1: Yes.
0: That's kind of what happened to us.
1: Okay.
0: I'll talk about it next on XYZ.

0: XYZ with Eric Zachary. Jordan is on his honeymoon. That means, yes, he's married. Woo-hoo. And I was there for it. I just got home like 8 hours ago. I'm so tired.
1: Yeah, that's wild.
0: It's okay. It's okay. I'll live. But Audrey and I are co-hosting a show all this week. I do want to hold a lot of the wedding stories because there was a lot of fun moments until Jordan gets back. Because he should be able to talk about that too. I need him to know how I feel, and I feel like the best way for me to get that across is in a very comedic aspect, like our show. All of that to say, there's one story I want to share right now from his wedding. After like 3 days, 4 days of, like, you know, it's a very intimate wedding on the islands, the Azores Islands in Portugal. We were all doing like different activities, and there was like 20 of us. So it felt very White Lotus-y because like we were all staying in this like villa, like nice, beautiful little tiny resort, but it was a complete buyout. So like the only people I would see are either the staff or people from the wedding.
1: Okay.
0: So after, you know, 4 days, you start to be like, oh man, I wish these people were not here all the time.
1: Yeah, you're getting into episode 6 or 7.
0: Yeah, it's nothing personal. It's just like, I don't know some of these people that well, and you just keep seeing the same reoccurring people.
1: Characters.
0: Yeah, so the final thing we had planned for as part of the wedding was to go on a 3-hour boat ride tour, which is on the Atlantic Ocean, by the way. Like, this is in the middle of the Atlantic. Yeah. It's like 2.5 hours west of the mainland Portugal.
1: Was it like to see the islands or what?
0: We were supposed to go around the island.
1: Okay.
0: It was raining all day.
1: Awesome.
0: And I was trying to do the busman thing without overstepping, being like, are you sure this is a good idea? There's a couple people, including my girlfriend, Rachel, that I already know, like, don't do great on boats. Mm-hmm. Maybe we scrub the boat. Like, maybe we just do something else. And Samantha and Jordan were like, no, we got to do it. It'll be fine. I just called, the boat's covered.
1: Yeah.
0: And I'm not a boat guy, but I know enough about boats that, like, I'm like, I don't think this is the kind of boat you think it is. Because they kept saying it was a catamaran.
1: Okay.
0: This was not a catamaran.
1: What was it?
0: It was like a 20-seater, like, speedboat. Kind of.
1: Got it.
0: A little bit bigger than a pontoon.
1: Rachel.
0: Oh, so when we got on the boat, like 10 minutes in, we're hitting 20-foot waves.
1: Yeah.
0: We're dropping, you know, 15 to 20 feet at a time.
1: Oh, no.
0: It's not just Rachel. There's several other people. There's one bathroom, if you can even call it that. It's literally a closet with like a bucket.
1: Yeah, with a bucket in it.
0: Yeah. And after like 30 minutes, Jordan, finally, like everyone, it's misting raining during all of this, by the way. And it's like, you know, we're on the island, but it's not that warm. It's like 68 degrees. So it's cold enough that everyone's kind of like miserable. And I'm just, I like rides. So like, I'm fine. I don't get motion sickness.
1: Yeah,
0: but like I'm trying to look out for everyone, but I'm just like standing up, trying to keep everyone in a good mood, trying to pass out drinks.
1: Yeah.
0: Keep the morale alive.
1: Yeah.
0: Jordan walked up to the two boat guys and was like, hey guys, let's just spin it around. Let's just go back to the harbor. And I don't think they fully understood translation, so they just turned the boat and went the other way, and we just like relived everything we just did for another 2 hours.
1: No.
0: After everyone got off the boat, that was kind of like the last I saw of everyone on the wedding. To a point that Jordan, I'm trying not to bother him on his honeymoon, he did text me today, and I quote, hey man, I just want to thank you again, your speech was incredible. We'll talk about that later. Aww. I did the best man speech. Please apologize to Rachel for the boat, because it didn't work out with the weather, and I should have pivoted earlier, not only for her, but for several people that were not feeling great on the boat.
1: Oh, no.
0: We have video, don't worry. So I'm going to wait for Jordan to get back, but we will be posting video of this 3-hour excursion. At one point, I thought we were going, like, to capsize.
1: Dear.
0: It's not great. But Jordan's married. That's the end of the story, and he's on his honeymoon, and we survived the boat ride all but barely. XYZ.
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2: But

0: Is pickle the is pickle the pumpkin spice of the summer, like the pickle flavoring?
1: Yeah,
0: I think it's the new white girl flavor.
1: This is like
0: for sure.
1: This is just an article that this girl wrote, Scotty Andrews. She was like, pickle is the pumpkin spice of the summer.
0: Okay,
1: and I was like, honestly,
0: white
1: like,
0: girls
1: you're
0: love their pickles.
1: Like I was
0: my
1: like, this
0: girlfriend.
1: Is so real.
0: And she's like extremist. Like she orders handles of pickle juice that she will just drink. Freehand.
1: I get it though.
0: Do you get it? Really?
1: I keep it. If I finish a jar of pickles, I keep the pickle juice in my fridge.
0: Still a little bizarre, but like at least you started with pickles. Uh-oh. She is mass ordering
1: like
0: pickle
1: brine.
0: Juice, rind, and just like drinks it straight.
1: I mean, you know what? No judgment.
0: So much judgment.
1: I see you, Rachel.
0: So
1: I
0: much
1: get it.
0: Judgment.
1: I think that she's not alone in that.
0: And also, anytime I order pickles on my sandwich, I had to stop doing it because my sandwich isn't safe because she'll just take it apart.
1: And
0: to steal
1: pickles.
0: Yeah. No.
1: That's why you got to get extra.
0: You should still eat those too. Is pickle the pumpkin spice of summer? I think it's just the new pumpkin spice of 2026.

0: XYZ with Eric Zachary. He's our self-proclaimed researcher.
1: Hello.
0: Self-proclaimed smart guy.
1: What's going on?
0: And just a reality average person.
1: Oh, okay. That kind of fell off.
0: Yeah, Jordan, it's called More About Nothing, and it's exactly that. Just a little fun deep dives into random facts that, you know, you otherwise wouldn't think about, but they're interesting.
1: Yes. Yep.
0: And today we're learning about...
1: We're going to talk about the time the Beastie Boys bullied a company into donating to charity.
2: Love.
0: That tracks.
1: Yeah.
0: Using anger to make a good thing happen.
1: Yeah. Interesting story. I'm going to get into it.
0: All right. Before that, a little bonus fact.
1: It's not all that common, but some snails can sleep for up to 3 years at one time.
0: Snails aren't real things to me.
1: Okay.
2: They just
0: they're like mythical creatures. Like, I don't.
1: Audrey, are you advocating for snails right now?
3: You seem like the type. Did you have like a pet? You had a pet crab, didn't you?
2: I have asked you several times if we can get pet snails for the studio, you said no.
0: You've never said this.
1: For the right reasons.
2: Yes. Yes.
0: We'll ask me right now.
2: Can we get
0: pet?
2: Okay.
0: It's XYZ.

0: XYZ with their exact read. More about nothing. 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The Beast Boys. Remember them? I guess they bullied a toy company into donating to charity.
1: Yes, they did. So there's a company called Goldie Blocks who used one of their songs for a 2013-2014 ad. They used the Beastie Boys song Girls. I'm going to play you a snippet real quick right here.
2: Girls!
0: Mm-hmm. Love this song.
1: All I really want is girls. You all know it if you know the Beastie Boys. This is what Goldie Blocks did.
3: Girls!
4: What was this for?
1: This was for Goldie Blocks was putting out toys for they were STEM toys for targeted towards young girls.
4: Yeah.
1: Right? In Adam Yauch, MCA, of the Beastie Boys, in his will, he was like, our music under no circumstances will be used in ads of any kind.
4: Yeah.
1: Ever. So Goldie Blocks was like, yeah, we're gonna do it anyway. Right?
4: They didn't get licensing for it or anything?
1: What? Exactly. They went for it, right?
4: Yeah.
1: Due to the will, easy case, they lose their lawsuit. Now, because the toys were promoting STEM, the Beastie Boys were like, we're not going to take the $1 million from you. Mm-hmm. We are going to donate that to a charity of our choosing, and it's going to go to furthering women in STEM.
4: That's cool.
1: So they were like, okay, we see what you're trying to do. You will not use our music, but we'll still get to that end goal.
4: They did like the Taylor Swift route. Like, you know, she sued back one and then donated.
1: Exactly.
4: Yeah, got it.
0: Yep. That's cool. That's really cool.
1: So,
0: fun fact, Beastie Boys studio that like they used to use as like a clubhouse and jungle gym that basically lived in the 90s.
1: Yeah.
0: That is now Ryan Lewis's studio.
1: We've been there.
0: Yeah, I know. Just more telling Audrey. But Ryan Lewis of Macklemore, like he took over that studio space. Yeah.
1: Yeah.
0: It's really, really cool.
1: It's very cool.
0: XYZ with their exact read. More about nothing. 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

0: XYZ with their Zachary. It's just me and Audrey this week.
1: Yeah.
0: Jordan's on his honeymoon.
1: Yeah.
0: Which is, I think it's just a kind of a better show. It's fine. Like,
1: stop.
0: That's my way to see if he's actually listening
1: Eric's
0: while he's out.
1: Been talking about how much he misses Jordan for days.
0: I don't
1: now.
0: Remember saying those words. I was with him in Portugal for days. Anyway, in the meantime, it's kind of Audrey's show, meaning she's bringing the stories to the show.
1: Yes, absolutely.
0: And today about your dad wearing his neck brace.
1: Yeah. So my dad, like, he's always boasted that he's never gotten into a car accident, right?
0: Yeah,
1: and he recently got into this really bad car accident. He broke one of his vertebrae in his neck, but he's been wearing a neck brace for the past couple of months. Luckily, he's okay, but he's getting to the point where he doesn't have to wear it anymore. He only has to wear it.
0: It's like recommended, but like
1: he's weaning off of it, right?
0: Okay.
1: Except for when, like, he's supposed to wear it when people are driving.
0: Or there's dangerous situations.
1: Or there's like dangerous situations. Sure. My mom is a terrible driver. Sorry, mom. Everybody knows it. She's had countless tickets, countless accidents. She's just not great. So my dad, I noticed that he would only, when I was driving, when I was home this weekend, he wouldn't put his neck brace on.
0: Oh, he's only put it on when she's
1: driving. But he only puts it on when my mom is driving. And I was like, why are you wearing your neck brace? And
0: he sees
1: like,
0: a threat. That's why.
1: He was like, well, you know, it gets a little rocky with the sudden movements.
0: Got it.
1: And so I was like,
0: is your mom a 2-foot driver? Do you know, like, there's still a lot of people out there like never learn how to drive with 1 foot.
1: No, she does. She knows how to drive. She's just kind of bad at it.
0: How many tries did it take for you to get your driver's license, Audrey?
1: 4.
0: Okay, so apple
1: tree. But he trusts me. It's more that she's jerky.
0: Got
1: she
0: it.
1: Jerks.
0: Okay. All right.

0: Audrey shared that her dad is wearing a neck brace at times. He got in a scary accident. Yeah. Luckily, he's okay.
1: Yeah, he's just fine. But he has a little neck brace
0: that he's like weaning off of finally. But like he's still encouraged to wear it when he's in quote unquote like dangerous situations or supposedly anytime that he's in a car because it could, you know, end in an accident.
1: Yes.
0: But you notice he's only wearing it when your mom is driving.
1: Yeah. My mom's not historically the best. I'm sorry, Mom. I know she listens. She's not the best driver.
0: Does she admit to being a bad driver?
1: No. She swears up and down that there's no issue.
0: No problem as everyone else.
1: It's just, but I'll tell you what, I always thought that I got car sick. Turns out it's just her. She's driving.
0: Got it.
1: Okay. Sorry, Mom. But this got me thinking. Mm-hmm. I was like, my dad said it and like, he wasn't even being like
0: funny or sarcastic.
1: He was just being kind of like silly. And he was like, you know, it gets a little jerky when your mom's driving.
0: That's amazing.
1: So I was thinking, I was like, what are the things that you take into consideration with your partner?
0: Oh.
1: Like, not because you're necessarily annoyed, but it's just like quirks that you know that they have.
0: Oh, yeah.
1: That you, you know what I mean?
0: So I just traveled quite a bit with my partner, Rachel, right? And we've traveled a lot. Like, our third date was a destination wedding.
1: So
0: like we're very used to flying with one another and we have very similar travel patterns, so it works out. But like this is the first time we've taken like a long trip.
1: Yeah.
0: So we went to Lisbon, which was a 8-hour flight, and then from Lisbon to the Azores, and then from the Azores we had to travel hell day coming back. I explained how it was like a 22-hour travel day yesterday. All of that to say, I am learning what she needs and what she can't deal with when she is on an airplane.
1: Okay.
0: She needs all of her shows downloaded.
1: Like,
0: she becomes an iPad toddler.
1: Yes.
0: Like, she
1: I know
0: snacks.
1: That Rachel likes her iPad.
0: The amount of times I got a text message. Mind you, she's sitting next to me. Promo here, by the way. If you have a long flight with your partner and you still want to have some personal space, do the aisles. Split the aisle.
1: Oh.
0: Because that's a nice way of like, they're not on top of you.
1: Sure.
0: But like, you're still next to them. You can still talk to them.
1: Right.
0: But like, you have a little more space. So her and I would do that on longer flights. We're like, we'll split the aisle.
1: Mm-hmm.
0: But it's just far enough that she'll text and I don't know if she's texting me. And she'll be like, I need snacks. And like, I'm like, what do you want me to do about this? Like, we're on an airplane. And she goes, do the thing you do. And by the thing I do, she's referring to, I grew up in the airlines. So shout out to all of my flight attendants and my cabin crew and my

0: my ground crew and the gate agents out there, but like there's a certain industry language that I know that I can speak, so I tend to sometimes get free stuff on airplanes, like drinks or snacks.
1: Yeah.
0: She like sent me to the back of the plane. She's like, don't come back without snacks. I was like, okay. She's like, I don't care. I have to pay for them. Don't come back.
1: I want those little pretzels.
0: So yeah, considerations. I'm making sure. And like, we had a really, really bad travel day back, like tons of delays. Mm-hmm. She was in a considerably good mood the whole day.
1: See, perfect.
0: For someone that's very easily annoyed. Just,
1: and now moving forward, you can know that and you can anticipate.
0: She needs Netflix and snacks.
1: Yeah, exactly.
0: And I'm not that snack.
1: And how perfect is that?
0: She needs to ignore me for the entirety. I think in like 22 hours of travel, she had her headphones off for maybe three
1: of
0: them.
1: That's hilarious.
0: It's XYZ.
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0: homesick, a little homesick, a little homesick for somebody.
1: The TSA is very funnily warning travelers from Europe that are in the U.S. right now for the World Cup to, despite their love of ranch, check it. Please don't try to bring a bottle of ranch on board a plane because it's obviously larger than a lot of liquid. They tweeted this. If you're visiting for a very large sporting event and you happen to discover ranch while you're here, please pack it in your checked bag on the way home.
2: That's hilarious.
1: I didn't realize the rest of the world didn't have ranch like us until recently, right? So I've been seeing these posts, a lot of different people from the UK visiting America for the World Cup that are like, the food is so much better than the UK. It is. Yeah. But like, it's a running joke online. And now I guess this has actually been a thing that a lot of Europeans, when returning back to their country, are trying to bring ranch back.
2: Sure, because you can't get it there.
1: Right, but they just think like, oh, they can just bring it on board. It's not like a liquid. It's like, you have to check it.
2: I mean, what? Like, it's a,
1: condiment? I don't know. I didn't know that was a thing, though. Like, I really thought ranch was everywhere. And then I was talking to my girlfriend, and she's like, no, her friends were living in Brazil for a while. Yeah. And when she went to visit them, they begged her to bring a case of Hidden Valley Ranch to Brazil.
2: Ranch is like a very
1: American thing. Which just tells me it's got to be awful for you. But I do like the taste.
2: I mean, it's so good. It's like, can't be that bad for you. It's just like buttermilk and herbs. And
1: you started that sentence with butter.
2: Buttermilk. Buttermilk's great for you.

0: was going to read the topic first, but Audrey just opened with, I have something to share. So the soapbox is yours, Audrey.
1: I mean, it's not really something that, well, here's the thing. I keep killing plants. Oh. I keep killing
0: plants. You seem like you'd be good at that.
1: I know. Everybody thinks that I'd be so good. I'd have such a green thumb.
0: Yeah, like, I'm very major earthy. Miss Frizzle energy.
1: Yeah, so. Like, I love taking care of things and like tinkering and whatever. I cannot keep plants alive to save my life.
0: Have you tried?
1: Yes. Okay. I don't know what I'm doing wrong, but this made me think. I was just wondering if there are other things that you have people that are always like, oh, I think you'd be good at this. And you're like, I actually can't do that.
0: Oh, yeah. So many things that people think I'm good at and I'm not.
1: Yeah.
0: Oh, yeah. Oh, my God. Yeah. Singing first and foremost, because people are like, you're on a microphone and you're on stage all the time. Right. Yeah. No. Oh, my God. I have so many things. Having it emotionally together.
1: Okay.
0: Not caring. I'm so bad at that. I care so much.
1: Okay.
0: I care so much what other people think. I'm running for the mayor of nothing at all times.
1: Okay.
0: Okay. We can keep going. All right. Yeah. All right. What's something that people think you're good at, or they assume you'd be good at, but you're not? Like when the tall person's not good at basketball and everyone's like, what? That's crazy.
1: Oh my God. Don't even get me started.
0: All right. We'll talk about it next.

0: What's something that people always assume you're good at because of what you do, who you are, how you look, but you're really not. You actually are awful at it. Audrey, what's something that people assume that you'd be good at?
1: Well, okay, so the thing that made me start thinking about this is that I keep killing plants. It's summer now.
0: You do look like you'd be good.
1: I would love to have a garden.
0: Being a botanist.
1: I just visited my parents. They have a beautiful, gorgeous garden.
0: Did
1: they
0: you
1: have
0: kill
1: tomatoes.
0: It?
1: They have a no, but I was like, I wish I could do this, and I just know that I can't. I kill every plant. But then we were talking earlier. And you brought up the tall person. People think the tall person's going to be good at basketball.
0: Oh, yeah.
1: I cannot tell you how many times in my life somebody has asked me if I play volleyball. It is so many. And I have never... The only time that I played volleyball, it was at like a camp.
0: Here's the thing.
1: And I got hit in the face. And it was... I never played volleyball again.
0: Like meet the parents style. I get that if someone doesn't know you, like from a purely visual standpoint, like, oh, she's tall, she looks athletic.
1: Yeah.
0: But like, if you know Audrey for more than 5 minutes, I don't think you're good at sports in any capacity.
1: No.
0: I think a lot of people assume I can sing because I have a microphone in my hand all the time.
1: Yeah, I mean, that doesn't, especially because you have like a theater background.
0: And performance background. Yeah. My parents, my dad can sing really well.
1: Oh, I didn't know that.
0: No, not that. People also, I think because of like what I do and how I've navigated entertainment and how I may be perceived on camera or on the radio, people think I'm overly confident.
1: Sure.
0: And I'm so not.
1: Yeah.
0: Like I care so much what other people think.
1: Yeah,
0: and
1: absolutely.
0: I try to be like, don't let it get to you. Don't let it bother you. And like I've gotten better at managing it.
1: Sure.
0: But it took me 34 years to get here.
1: Yeah, absolutely.
0: And I think a lot of people think because like, and it's honestly, this is going to come out of more of a mental health moment, but like, because people think that I'm so confident, they perceive it as arrogance. And like, it's this like catch 22 where like, I have to maintain this certain like reflex of like, I know I'm good at this because I'm reassuring myself, but people think it's like me trying to prove that I'm like the best at everything.
1: Yeah, absolutely. I mean, I totally get that. I think that the second that you walk into a room and you know how to talk to people, people just assume that you're like,
0: I have a very like commanding voice, like when I walk into a room or I'm directing a group of people.
1: Yeah.
0: But like, that's totally different than me being like, oh, I'm hot-ish. Like,
1: absolutely.
0: And I just, I think a lot of people think that about myself and I don't.
1: Yeah, of course.
0: People don't think I can skateboard. I'm actually a pretty decent skateboarder.
1: See, and
0: that's a surprise.
1: We'll talk about that next.
0: All right, it's X, Y, Z. Bringing you feel-good variety. You

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